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0: Corey Kent and Cole Wetzel at number 19. Their recent top five, Rocky Mountain Low. I'm Lon Helton, and coming up, we're going to find out what is next musically from my co-host, Parker McCollum.
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0: Zach John King up a couple to number 16, Get to Drinkin'. I'm Lon Helton, and coming up, we're going to hear about the grass journey of my co-host, Parker McCollum.
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0: Lauren Elena and Chase Matthew up a couple to number 13, All My Exes. 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

0: Kenny Chesney up a couple to number 8, Carry On. I'm Lon Helton, and coming up, we're going to talk about the very special co-star in the current video by my co-host, Parker McCollum.
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0: Kayla Langley and Morgan Wallen up one at number three. I Can't Love You Anymore.
1: I'm Parker McCollum, co-hosting The Countdown with Lon Helton. Coming up, Lon and I will have the number one song in the USA.
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5: Showers and a few thunderstorms around this evening and into the overnight hours, low in the low 70s. Tomorrow, mostly cloudy, showers, thunderstorms back in, high around 90. Clearing back out tomorrow night with our low in the low 70s. We're back to showers and thunderstorms on Tuesday. I'm Georgia WeatherNet meteorologist KJ Allen.
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1: 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Coming up on Monday, we're excited. 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
8: South Georgia weather.
9: Showers and a few thunderstorms around this evening and into the overnight hours. Low in the low 70s. Tomorrow, mostly cloudy. Showers, thunderstorms back in. High around 90. Clearing back out tomorrow night with our low in the low 70s. We're back to showers and thunderstorms on Tuesday. I'm Georgia WeatherNet meteorologist KJ Allen.

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1: This weather update brought to you from the new Albany Nissan Weather Center.
13: Clouds around this morning and a few scattered showers. Our low in the low 70s. Partly sunny later today. Showers and thunderstorms back in, mainly this afternoon. High near 90. Clouds overnight tonight. Low in the low 70s. Tuesday, more cloud cover. Better chance of showers with a high of 91. From the Georgia Weather Net, I'm meteorologist KJ Allen.

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9: South Georgia weather.
10: Clouds around this morning and a few scattered showers. Our low in the low 70s. Partly sunny later today. Showers and thunderstorms back in mainly this afternoon. High near 90. Clouds overnight tonight. Low in the low 70s. Tuesday, more cloud cover. Better chance of showers at a high of 91. From the Georgia Weather Net, I'm meteorologist KJ Allen.

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9: South Georgia weather.
10: Clouds around this morning and a few scattered showers. Our low in the low 70s. Partly sunny later today. Showers and thunderstorms back in, mainly this afternoon. High near 90. Clouds overnight tonight. Low in the low 70s. Tuesday, more cloud cover. Better chance of showers with a high of 91. From the Georgia Weather Net, I'm meteorologist KJ Allen.

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0: to school and some of the classic back to school supplies that you may have forgotten about. 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
1: This weather update brought to you from the new Albany Nissan Weather Center.
7: South Georgia weather.
8: Clouds around this morning and a few scattered showers. Our low in the low 70s. Partly sunny later today. Showers and thunderstorms back in, mainly this afternoon. High near 90. Clouds overnight tonight. Low in the low 70s. Tuesday, more cloud cover. Better chance of showers with a high of 91. From the Georgia Weather Net, I'm meteorologist KJ Allen.

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1: What is this link you just sent me?
0: This is findstarlink.com. I've never seen Starlink in the sky.
1: Oh, dude, and it's everybody so cool.
0: Everybody I know has seen it. Now they're like, oh, it looks like a UFO, and you got to see it. No, no, no, no. I've never seen it.
1: It's the most UFO, non-UFO I've ever seen.
0: Well, I mean, they are UFOs. They're flying. They are identified.
1: So this site sends you, like, tells you what the
0: path
1: is.
0: It tells you what time. You basically, you tell it your location. And it knows the day and all that, and it says, okay, you know, like right now it says the newest Starlink is invisible at your location during the next 5 days. That may change in the coming weeks. Da, da, da, da. But if you want to see the older versions, they'll be available tomorrow morning at 4:53 a.m. just before sunrise. It tells you where to look.
1: They did the same thing with the space station. You ever seen that?
0: No.
1: Oh, that's pretty cool.
0: I don't think I have.
1: It's it looks like a... It looks like a really bright star that's just moving pretty fast. Okay. But the Starlink is crazy. It's a bunch. It's a like.
0: It's dots. Like a line, right?
1: It's like a line. Dot like the yeah.
0: Yeah, and it tells you. It says, you know, it'll be at this spot for 3 minutes. It'll be at this spot for 5 minutes. This spot at 6 minutes. Anyway, if you want to check it out, if you're like me and you haven't seen Starlink yet, the website is findstarlink.com, and then gaze your eyes to the sky.
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0: from the new Albany Nissan Weather Center.
1: Clouds around this morning and a few scattered showers. Our low in the low 70s. Partly sunny later today. Showers and thunderstorms back in, mainly this afternoon. High near 90. Clouds overnight tonight. Low in the low 70s. Tuesday, more cloud cover. Better chance of showers with a high of 91. From the Georgia Weather Net, I'm meteorologist KJ Allen.

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0: Says a man put a clock under his desk because he wanted to work overtime.
1: Jeez. Karina says, I hate it when people leave the fridge open. It's not cool.
0: Cassidy says, watch what you say around the egg whites. They can't take a yolk. Golly, why is I even giggling at these?
1: Edgar, why did Spider-Man's evil twin fail his driver's test? Because he was a bad parallel Parker.
0: Oh, Parker's the name.
1: Parallel.
0: Gotcha.
2: That was good.
0: It's not bad. It's pretty smart. That's actually smarter than the other ones. I get a good

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1: The home of Big D and Bubba. 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
1: Hey, this is a public service announcement. If you're in radio and you do a radio show, would you please stop doing these stupid TikTok lives and ignoring that you're actually doing a radio show on the air? I get so mad. I'm fired up.
0: I see it like it took no time. You said I have something to bring
1: Bubba
0: up.
1: Bubba and I have been doing this a long time, and Bubba and I are not good at what we do, but we got better because we have people that we're good. And we learned from them. We cheated from them. We just stole what they did and kind of made it our own. Now we have these people who really honestly know better. And I don't know if they just like... But I watch a guy, it's a show, quote unquote, a morning show. And he will just sit there. He's talking to the camera. And there's the radio is going on. He's in the studio.
0: So
1: the show's
0: music playing. You're saying he's not actually on the air at this point. He's just in between
1: the music
0: songs.
1: Playing. Okay. Right. And he'll just sit there and he's talking to five people. Five.
0: You see this for a fact? You see his numbers?
1: Yeah, you can see it all. And so I couldn't. I said, dude, you guys are cooked. I go, you're doing this for five people when you should be answering phone calls.
0: Is this the guy that you sent me the screenshot of where he had his back to the radio? Like in other words, like here we are in our studio. I'm facing the control panel and a bunch of computer monitors.
1: Yeah, completely turned the other way around.
0: And you people. And he's like this over here.
1: There's one time I could see the phone bank. And I Googled the station in the request line, and I called it, and I watched it ring, and ring, and ring, and ring, as he's talking to some, oh, hey, thanks for the heart. Oh, yeah, I like pineapples.
0: Well, I think this is more than just a statement of, a judgment of broadcasting. I think this is something for everybody to keep in mind. Whatever your business is, concentrate on the things that make you money.
1: That's your business.
0: It's the same reason, like, you see these radio groups that go and they hire people, you know, to replace somebody, but they hire an influencer. Well, because they've got 200,000 followers. Yeah, but those people, half of them are probably bots. The other half are from other countries.
1: It doesn't do you any good. They're listening to your station. And I'm just like, and they'll get so excited. Oh, you're from Kansas City. Somebody's in the middle of nowhere, you know, small town. And they think it's a big deal. I'm like, oh, what are you doing? Like,
0: you feel better?
1: No, just better? I know it.
0: You got it off your chest, though, and surely there's somebody. You know, there are a bunch of radio people that do listen to us, and, there's somebody that needed to hear this.
1: They're too busy.
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13: This weather update brought to you from the new Albany Nissan Weather Center.
14: Mix of sun and clouds today. Showers and thunderstorms will be popping up, especially as we head toward the afternoon hours. High around 90. Tonight, mostly cloudy. Low 71. More cloud cover tomorrow. Better chance of showers and thunderstorms. High in the low 90s. Mostly sunny, isolated storms Wednesday. From the Georgia Weather Net, I'm meteorologist KJ Allen.

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1: Saw a bumper sticker this morning that said, Gatorade should be thicker. That's all it said. It was on a truck. It was like a work truck. And am I missing it?
0: Yeah, because I'm missing it too.
1: I looked it up. The statement's popular internet meme and viral joke popularized by comedian Winslow Dumain.
0: Okay.
1: Talking about how Gatorade's a thin water-based sports drink and it's too thin. And the joke is that it needs to have more viscosity to it. Or I guess less viscosity.
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1: I don't know.
0: It's all out of context, obviously.
1: And there's actually merchandise where you can go buy things. You can buy stickers that say Gatorade should be thicker. It's $2, and I found it. It's actually.

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13: This weather update brought to you from the new Albany Nissan Weather Center.
14: Mix of sun and clouds today. Showers and thunderstorms will be popping up, especially as we head toward the afternoon hours. High around 90. Tonight, mostly cloudy. Low 71. More cloud cover tomorrow. Better chance of showers and thunderstorms. High in the low 90s. Mostly sunny. Isolated storms Wednesday. From the Georgia Weather Net, I'm meteorologist KJ Allen.

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0: Allen says a man put a clock under his desk because he wanted to work overtime.
1: Jeez. Karina says, I hate it when people leave the fridge open. It's not cool.
0: Cassidy says, watch what you say around the egg whites. They can't take a yolk. Golly, why is I even giggling at these?
1: Edgar, why did Spider-Man's evil twin fail his driver's test? Because he was a bad parallel Parker.
0: Oh, Parker's the name.
1: Parallel.
0: Gotcha.
2: That was good.
0: It's not bad. It's pretty smart. That's actually smarter than the other ones. Get a good one. Tag us. We'll see it at Big D and Bubba.
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3: So you know how I always talk about how country goes through eras? You know, like we went through the disco era, we went through the bro era, we went through the outlaw era, we did this, we did that. Right now, I think we've gone through part of the pop punk era. Well, we're also going through another era that nobody talks about, and that is the Office era. And I'll explain it. Here we go with Thomas Rhett. Am I the only one that hears the Office theme?
1: Yeah.
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0: as much as the other one, but yeah, it's definitely in there.
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2: 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Kissing cousins.
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1: Mix of sun and clouds today. Showers and thunderstorms will be popping up, especially as we head toward the afternoon hours. High around 90. Tonight, mostly cloudy. Low 71. More cloud cover tomorrow. Better chance of showers and thunderstorms. High in the low 90s. Mostly sunny, isolated storms Wednesday. From the Georgia Weather Net, I'm meteorologist KJ Allen.

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1: 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Hey, Doug Kramer with some Morgan Wallen on the way. Kenny Chesney, John Morgan coming up. Future going through with Morgan Wallen. The John Morgan Wallen Tour. 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
1: This weather update brought to you from the new Albany Nissan Weather Center.
11: South Georgia weather.
12: Partly cloudy, a little chance of rain, high of 88, low of 72. Tomorrow the same, cloudy, chance of rain, high of 90, low of 72. Storms on Wednesday, high of 90 and low of 73. And you got Luke from
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Georgia 104.5, Albany, New Country. And they say we've been fooling ourselves, but there is no such thing as a comfort food in science. You need to go ahead and stop with all that negativity. First of all. Second of all, have you met my mamaw? You clearly haven't eaten your food. Nonsense. Here's Riley.

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10: South Georgia weather.
11: Cloudy and rainy, high of 88, low of 72. Tomorrow, cloudy and rainy, high of 90, a low of 72. And storms on Wednesday, a high of 90 and a low of 73. And you've got Ella and Morgan.

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12: This weather update brought to you from the new Albany Nissan Weather Center.
13: South Georgia weather. Cloudy and rainy, high of 88, low of 72. Tomorrow, cloudy and rainy again, a high of 90, a low of 72. And storms on Wednesday, a high of 90 and a low of 73. And you guys.

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10: South Georgia weather.
11: Rainy, high of 88, low of 72. Tomorrow cloudy and rainy again, a high of 90, a low of 72. And storms expected on Wednesday, a high of 90 and a low of 73. And you got Morgan Wallen.

0: possible Beethoven had an irregular heartbeat, which influenced his innovative and unique rhythms in his compositions? I feel like smart people must have figured that one out, because that's a stretch. Hey, do you know every arm of an octopus has its own brain? Look at the big brain on eight arms. All of them? More than one. And finally, hey, do you know people have only used the word wasted to describe somebody who's been drunk since the 60s? Meanwhile, high, like Willie Nelson version, has been used since 1627.
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Colonel Sanders bow tie just sold at an auction. Sweet, you get that? 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
9: Cloudy and rainy, high of 88, a low of 72. Tomorrow, cloudy and rainy again, a high of 90, a low of 72. And storms on Wednesday, a high of 90 and a low of 73. And this is Gaddy Barrett.

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0: 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It's Kramer wrapping it up for the day. I want you to go out there, enjoy yourself, be better, be present. CJ's coming up with Taylor Swift and Luke Combs. 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

There was a far and away winner when it comes to movies at the box office this weekend. 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You probably already know. 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
1: This weather update brought to you from the new Albany Nissan Weather Center.
15: South Georgia weather.
16: For tonight, mostly clear, your low 72. Tomorrow, mostly sunny, slight chance of a shower and a high of 91. Wednesday, sunny, and your high back around 92. Jason Aldean, this is Don't Tell on Me. It's on the all-new.

0: Morgan Wallen on the all-new Georgia 104.5. Well, it was a huge weekend at the box office for Spider-Man this weekend. Spider-Man Brand New Day, the latest in the Spider-Man installments, had the second biggest opening weekend in box office history, brought in $355 million domestically, $927 million globally. It's behind Avengers Endgame, which made $357 million domestically. So close to being number one overall. Yes, I have seen Spider-Man Brand New Day. No, I'm not going to spoil it for you. You need to go watch it yourself. Luke Bryan and John Morgan next on the all-new Georgia 104.5.
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0: 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I'm CJ Cruz as we wind down your workday together. Riley Green and Ella Langley. It's Don't Mind If I Do on Georgia 104.5.
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We'll talk about that in less than 20 minutes. It's Shaboozy and Jelly Roll. 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
10: South Georgia weather.
11: Mostly clear skies tonight, lows around 72. For tomorrow, mostly sunny, your high 91. Sunshine 92 for your Wednesday. Chris Stapleton now and Tennessee Whiskey. It's on the all-new.

0: Langley in Chisholm, Texas, on the all-new Georgia 104.5. Well, do you come out every weekend feeling like, well, your wallet's just doesn't exist anymore? Well, it's actually pretty normal to feel that way. According to a new report, the average American spends around $397 on summer activities every weekend. Now, that's just the stuff you're doing, which can really add up. That doesn't include your mortgage, your rent, car payment, or anything like that. So how does that money break down? Around $61 for eating out, including restaurants, coffee, going to bars, hosting gatherings at your house, $60. Attending celebrations like birthday parties throughout the summer, $59. Entertainment's around $57. Outdoor activities, $55. And then getting there, your transportation like gas or whatever, $51. But people want that face-to-face time. I mean, we got to have it. So there are ways to cut back on spending so much. But, I mean, it's summertime. Go have fun. More of Only the New Country You Love coming up. 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

And it's time to head home. CJ Cruz taking you there. So, do you have chatty neighbors? How do you handle overly chatty neighbors? 888-9525. 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
10: South Georgia weather.
11: Tonight, mostly clear, lows around 72. Tomorrow, mostly sunny with a high of 91. More sunshine expected Wednesday, high 92. Luke Combs and Beat by You.

0: Jordan Davis, that is bar none. It's on the all-new Georgia 104.5. Quickly coming up on 6 o'clock. 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
1: Fortress is our God. Jesus Christ is not just there when you are in trouble.
2: 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For those who believe in him and believe that you are saved, I want you to also remember that God made you for a purpose. He made you to live this life in a full and abundant way. The Lord tells you in the Bible how you need to live to find forgiveness and peace and hope and success. He wants you to be the most that you can be.
1: He created you for a purpose. He wants you to find that purpose. If you do not know what that purpose is and you want to talk to a pastor,
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It's CJ Cruz. Thanks for letting us be a part of your Monday. Time for you to sound off. Are you crazy? It's your chance to just talk about whatever is on your mind this afternoon. 888-9525 with Bailey Zimmerman on Georgia 104.5. Why?

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1: Am I crazy, or does everyone suddenly remember they need something the second you sit down? It's like chairs have a secret alarm that goes off the moment you get comfortable. I'm starting to think that my couch is the real troublemaker.
0: Yep. Exactly. That's exactly what it feels like in my house, too. 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

0: It's the all-new George Hill 104.5. So letting you sound off this afternoon. We haven't done this in a couple of weeks. Ellie, what is on your mind?
1: I won't use the last little bit of ketchup, shampoo, or toothpaste. Even if it's almost empty, my brain says it's done, even when there's plenty left.
0: Oh, no, no, no. I'm going to get every drop out of that toothpaste, I promise you. We're actually working on a tube right now. I'm squeezing as hard as I can to get every

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1: This weather update brought to you from the new Albany Nissan Weather Center.
2: South Georgia weather.
3: Mostly clear skies tonight. Lows around 72 for tomorrow and Wednesday. Sunshine with a high in the lower 90s. It's Russell Dickerson now on the all-new...

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0: 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Coming up on 7 o'clock, that's it for me. Stick around, though. 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

0: to the ending of summer, some of the most best country concerts you have to go see. 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
2: This weather update brought to you from the new Albany Nissan Weather Center.
3: A few scattered showers around this evening, otherwise partly cloudy through the overnight hours. Our low in the low 70s. Tomorrow mostly sunny. Showers, thunderstorms back in the afternoon with a high of 91. Partly cloudy on Wednesday. Scattered showers and thunderstorms, high 92. I'm Georgia WeatherNet meteorologist KJ Allen.

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Pete's hot jack in a cherry coke tent. Mama and daddy put their roots right here, cause this is where the car broke down. Yellow dog school bus kicking up red bus, kicking